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No worries there for Porter. I mean, it's Saturday night, so it's bath night. I'm good. As we get into autograph, doing exactly what you do every time you tune in, you turn up the radio. 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

0: 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A reminder that we have Backyard Broadcasting's Public Affairs Show, which is called In Touch. It airs Sunday mornings and focuses on life in and around Lacombe County. 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The Dominican Plate, heard about this, it's a local fundraiser, which is coming this July 22nd to benefit ACES North America, a nonprofit group founded to create sustainable development projects in the Dominican Republic. 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
4: Your AccuWeather forecast. Tonight, expect an evening thunderstorm in the area. Otherwise, it will be cloudy with a low of 59. Tomorrow will be warmer with intervals of clouds and sunshine, reaching a high of 89. Tomorrow night will be partly cloudy with a low of 61. As we move into Monday, get ready for hot weather as the temperature climbs towards the record high of 95 set back in 1962. Monday will have a high of 91 with partial sunshine. For AccuWeather, I'm meteorologist Jason Caterina.
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0: 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You know life's been good, as Joe Walsh, and it gets even better with a chance to win with Going to See Journey. I'll give details on that. 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

0: Rock 99.3 1037 WZXR. Love me some Stevie Ray Vaughan. Yeah, Dave Save there with Crossfire. Well, here's the deal. You could be going to see Journey. Yeah, don't stop believing, because you could be going to the Bryce Jordan Center on Wednesday, May 27th. All you got to do is sign up to win, and you're in. That easy. Four lucky winners going to be drawn this Monday. So any way you want it, that's the way you enter. 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At midnight. 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

0: Rock 99.3, 103.7 WZXR, going out with Pearl Jam, and a wrap today's world on our Saturday. Yeah, we got Dee Snider's House of Hair coming up. Remember, it's all about the winning, going to see Journey, so those tickets going to be drawn for on Monday. As I said before, you'll have a chance till midnight on the 17th to register. So many things going on. Don't miss out and enjoy your beautiful weekend here with Susquehanna Valley's home of rock and roll, WZXR. We'll see you.
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1: It's the house of hair. Ladies and gentlemen, Mr. Hair himself, Dee Snider.
2: And the gods of rock said, let there be metal. And here we are right at the beginning, the genesis, if you will, on the House of Hair. It's a radio miracle. This is Dee Snider, and I'll be leading the heavy metal procession for the duration. And it's going to get hot, hotter, and hottest in here. That's right, I got mountains of molten metal in store for you. How's about Wasp, Ozzy, and Whitesnake? Yep, it's going to be loud. So, get in, sit down, shut up, and start banging. This is the House of Hair! And it all starts right now with Slaughter. Turn it up, assume the position.

great one from Van Halen that you don't hear every day. That's kind of how I roll. You know you're in the House of Hair. This is Dee Snider, and I've got my first request of the show right here. It's from George up in Winnipeg, Manitoba, Canada, who listens to Power 97, Winnipeg's rock station, don't you know? He says, Dee, I want to hear this because it just makes sense. Well, ironically, George, that makes no sense. But what the hell? This song definitely don't suck, and that's pretty much the criteria for requests. This is Skid Row with Wasted Time on the House of Hair. Please enjoy loudly.

0: Doing it to you blind. Hey, your mom warned you about that. That was Wasp on the HOH. I'm D-Snyder, and it's time for you to click your way to the house website to check out all the new graphic designs created for the shirts, hats, and more. The house tried to capture the true essence of what it means to be a fan of the metal and the HOH. And I think we did a hell of a job, if I do say so myself. So go now to housefaironline.com and click on the shop. All right, I promise I'll find something cool in a few. Hang tight. But before you go, please check out this personal message from yours truly. Hey, everybody, it's me, Dee Snyder, host of the HOH. So how many times have you said, if there was only a way I could get Dee Snyder to record a personalized video message for a friend, family member, or coworker? Survey says, never. But now that I've used my mind powers to plant the idea in your brain, let me tell you about Cameo. Cameo is a free app that allows celebrities to make personalized video messages. All you gotta do is book the Cameo video, tell me some basic info on who and what the message is for, and voila, your favorite Rockstar Air personality, that would be moi, will record a message that will delight whomever you give it to. I've done birthdays, anniversaries, proposals, congratulations, award presentations, get well soons, graduations, motivational messages, and more. 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And next time you need a unique gift, think, I'm going to download the free Cameo app and get Dee Snyder to record a personal video message. You'll be glad you did.
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11: Hi, this is Stephen Youngkin, Williamsport Bureau of Fire's fire inspector and representative of Safe Kids. And today I'm here with my son, Killian.
12: Hello.
11: You gotta speak up because it's like...
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11: No, not like that.
12: It's not my fault.
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12: Okay.
11: All right, Killian, what are some ways that kids can be safe while riding a scooter?
12: Don't try to fall, obviously.
11: Okay.
12: Wear bright clothes so then drivers can see you and not run into you.
11: I like that. Okay, what else?
12: Stop at stop signs and stop lights.
11: And red lights.
12: Oh. 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
11: Okay.
12: Stop at stop signs and stop at red lights. Look both ways so then a driver doesn't run into you.
11: Yeah, we don't want to get hit by cars, do we?
12: No.
11: Wear
12: a helmet and protective pads. It protects your brain and your bones.
11: I like it. That has been Killian and Daddy, representative of Safe Kids. Thank you very much.
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13: Your AccuWeather forecast. Tonight, expect an evening thunderstorm in the area. Otherwise, it will be cloudy with a low of 59. Tomorrow will be warmer with intervals of clouds and sunshine, reaching a high of 89. Tomorrow night will be partly cloudy with a low of 61. As we move into Monday, get ready for hot weather as the temperature climbs towards the record high of 95 set back in 1962. Monday will have a high of 91 with partial sunshine. For AccuWeather, I'm meteorologist Jason Caterina.
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17: Old school metal rules, baby! And I'll stab you in the cheek with a crusty tube of mascara if you disagree with me. This is Dee Snider, and the House of Hair is back with my official request of the week. Oh, goody! This O-R-O-T-W comes from Mindy in Bend Over, Oregon. Wait a second. Drop the over. It just says bend. Sorry, benders. Here's what Metal Mindy had to say. D, my son Benjamin first heard this song when he was 3 on the HOH. Ever since, it's been his favorite song. He's turning 7 this month, and I know hearing this song with a dedication from you would make him smile. Benny, as we call him, is your biggest fan in our house. Every Saturday morning, he says, "Do you know what day it is, Mommy? I say, yes, Saturday. Then he says in his deepest voice possible, for one so young, it is House of Hair night. Oh, man, that is awesome. You got me right here on that one, Mindy. I'm pointing at my heart and getting a little misty thinking of my kids at that age. All right, Benny, it's Uncle D talking to you now. It is time to bang to your favorite song. Happy birthday, buddy. This is Brittany Fox with Girl School on the House of Hair. Crank it up!

slipping it in and out old school style with white steak on the House of Hair. D's not here, and this next one is my official rare hair cut of the week. Now, Coney Hatch is a Canadian band who released 3 albums in the 80s. If you're not from Canada, quick, name one. I'll wait. And if you're wondering where the name Coney Hatch comes from, I know I am. It's named after the infamous Coney Hatch Lunatic Asylum in London that first opened in 1851 and were finally shut down in 1993. Just FYI. Was that? Shut up and play the song? Right. This is Coney Hatch with Monkey Bars on the House of Hair. Turn it up!

0: Yes, ladies and down boys, that was Warrant on the House of Hair. This is D-Snyder, and I'm headed to the kitchen for a quick bite, but I'll be back with more tasty morsels in just a few. So sharpen those painted nails and spice up your puffy dew. The HOH will return with some meat and potatoes metal right after this. Stick around!
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5: 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It's the House of Hair with Dee Snyder. This show was previously recorded. To make a request, go to thehouseofhaironline.com.
7: It's Dee Snyder. Crank it up. This is the House of Hair.
0: Right back where I want you, in the clutches of the HOH, D-Side here, and I'd love to hear what's on your metal mind. So make sure to follow the house on Facebook so we can share a metal mind melt. Metal mind melt. That's a tongue twister. Try saying that one three times fast. Metal mind melt. Metal mind melt. Metal mind. Oh, forget it. Here's a taste of rat right now on the House of Hair. Well, that sounded gross. This is Lay It Down, and it's Bayou!

religious experience on the House of Hair. That was God Gave Rock and Roll to You from Kiss. D-Side here, and I've already ripped through an entire hour of the HOH. 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Are you up for some more? I knew you were good people. 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Hold tight, bangers.

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14: 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I'm Dee Snider, and the HOH is fully engorged and ready to rock hard with Dio, Priest, and loads more. Wait a second, engorged? So let's get it going with my third degree. It goes like this. I'll play three kick-ass tunes. Besides the kick-assness quotient, you try to figure out what all three share. Get it? Good. Could be the song names, the band members, a singular hair color, pretty much anything. No hints on this one, because you won't pop any brain cells figuring it out. Plus, I hate hits! The third degree starts right now with Motley Crue. It's time to make the metal!

0: triple taste of the good and plenty hard stuff on the House of Hair. This is the Insider, and you just heard Pretty Boy Floyd, Iron Maiden, and Motley Crue. That sentence has never previously been uttered in the history of the world. I can guarantee you that. All right, I'm giving you the third degree and asking, what the hell do they all have in common? The incredibly obvious answer is up next when the house returns. Don't go nowheres.
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7: Your AccuWeather forecast. Tonight, expect an evening thunderstorm in the area. Otherwise, it will be cloudy with a low of 59. Tomorrow will be warmer with intervals of clouds and sunshine, reaching a high of 89. Tomorrow night will be partly cloudy with a low of 61. As we move into Monday, get ready for hot weather as the temperature climbs towards the record high of 95 set back in 1962. Monday will have a high of 91 with partial sunshine. For AccuWeather, I'm meteorologist Jason Caterina.
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9: It's time to make the metal. This is the House of Hair.
0: Here in the House of Hair with your old Uncle D. Yes, I've been on this earth for a very long time. Leading into this week's third degree, I told you it was time to make the metal, which was a huge hint. You heard 48 Hours from Pretty Boy Floyd. You're welcome. 2 Minutes to Midnight from Iron Maiden and 10 Seconds to Love by The Crew. So the very easy answer is time. Seconds, minutes, hours. Think you can do better? 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Please. All right, it's time for another request. This is from Veronica in Raceland, Louisiana, who listens to Bayou 95.7, The Rock of New Orleans. D, this song rocks. As long as we have the HOH, the 80s will never die. Thanks for that. Long live the 80s. Well, obviously, Veronica loves her some 80s. Gotta admit, I do too. They were some good times. And the good times just keep on rolling right here with Women. Try to calm down, sir. This is Def Leppard on the

wondering who was covering that song by the Animals, aren't you? Those of you with keen ears might have recognized the voice of Biff Bifford. Yep, that was Saxon. 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D-side here. 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And I'm going to do it with Dio. 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
12: 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It's the House of Hair with Dee Snider. 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
0: I'm back in business, the business of metal. This is the House of Hair, Dee Snider here, and I'm dragging you all the way down to the greasy roots of metal. You're welcome. So this week, the House is paying its respects to Montrose. The band's beginnings were in early 1973 when Ronnie Montrose, who had played guitar with acts like Van Morrison and Edgar Winter Group, set out on his own. He enlisted a couple of other session guys like bassist Bill Church and drummer Denny Carmassi and a young and unknown singer from the Bay Area and California named Sammy Hagar.
18: Who?
0: Just kidding. They released their first album with the original lineup in October of 73 and helped put the United States on the heavy metal and hard rock map in a big way. Damn, I remember when that record came out. My power trio with me on vocals was called Harlequin. We played so many tracks from this record. It was so inspirational. Now, while there were bands like Steppenwolf and Blue Cheer here in North America, Montrose is credited as one of the first who pulled it all together, chucked the psychedelic junk, and went full on balls out heavy metal, which was especially rare in San Francisco. And here's a tune that'll prove it. If your radio ain't on maximum volume, fix that issue right now, because you're down in the greasy roots of metal on the HOH with the Montrose, and this is Space Station number 5. All right, this one does start with a bit of psychedelic sound. No! But just wait a few seconds, wait, and then turn it up!

0: mouthful of hairy metal. Shrimp that thing. Sheesh. You know you're in the house of hair. D-Sign here. And that was three, count them, three in a row from Bon Jovi, Junkyard, and Montrose. I am done with this hour, but you know what? I'm going to do it all over again. I got another 60 minutes of the good stuff ready to rage, and it kicks off with a hair pair from AC freaking DC. Is this a great country or what? Stay around.
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0: Boom, baby. Oh. open the doors and windows, pump up the volume, and show the world just how freaking ass-kicking awesome the House of Hair is. And I want your radios cranked so loud it drowns out the damn sirens on the police cars. This is D. Snyder, and my final hour is loaded for bear. A big, hairy, well-coiffed bear, to be exact. So let's start with a request, shall we? Yes, we shall. This is from Taryn Royer in Helena, Montana, who listens to Z101, Helena's classic rock. Hey, Helena, how's it hanging? Me, low and to the right. TMI. All right, Taryn's request. D, I want to hear this because it's my mom's favorite song. Aw, that's sweet. Well, obviously, mom's a rocker and knows the value of the almighty dollar. So kick it off two in a row from AC/DC for Taryn's mom. This is Money Talks on the House of Hair.

0: one of the Razor's Edge. Does anybody remember vinyl? Now that's how you serve up a double shot. We go hard or we go home here on the House of Hair. Wait, how can I go home if I'm already in my house? That's a tough one. This is the Decider, and as you ponder that mystical question, I'm going to take a crap. I mean, break! And I'm coming right back to give it to you and give it to you good. So do your thing and meet me back here after this. Understood?
1: The house. It's the House of Hair.
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10: Your AccuWeather forecast. Tonight, expect an evening thunderstorm in the area. Otherwise, it will be cloudy with a low of 59. Tomorrow will be warmer with intervals of clouds and sunshine, reaching a high of 89. Tomorrow night will be partly cloudy with a low of 61. As we move into Monday, get ready for hot weather as the temperature climbs towards the record high of 95 set back in 1962. Monday will have a high of 91 with partial sunshine. For

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2: The House of Hair. Thank you for keeping it tuned into the House of Hair. The headbanging will now continue. You're welcome. This is the sign I'm throwing Northern Jersey's finest your way. Straight out of Paramus, here comes Trickster. So up that volume knob, wackos. The HOH is giving it to you good. Not you, sir.

A man that did it the blue collar way. They rocked out at night after working the day shift and jobs like roofing and trucking. You just rocked it Sacramento style with Tesla on the House of Hair. D's not here playing what you want when I want and playing what I want whenever my producer lets go of the reins. And right now, she got a firm hold on him. It is time for her favorite, the Power Ballad of the Week. But this is a good one. The video for it featured a shirtless and sad Bret Michaels in bed with a not-so-happy hottie. But Bret was smiling in the end because this song went to number one on the Billboard Hot 100. This is Poison with Every Rose Has Its Thorn on the House of Hair. And yes, it can be played at high volume.

0: with Queensryche on the HOH. He's out of here, and hey, I'm too lazy to spin the wheel of the metal all the time. I want you to make a decision every once in a while, okay? So go to the house website right now and pick a song that you want to hear on the show. If it don't suck, I'll get it on. All right, I'm about to filter out my used lattes. So you head over to househaironline.com and make that request thingy I was asking you to do, and then meet me back here to go rockin' with Dockin'. Yeah, that catchphrase never gets old. Stay around!
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0: All right, welcome back. You know what's coming, right? We're going... No, I'm not going to say it. No more lame rhyming. It's time to let Don Dokken tell you it's not love on the House of Hair. Do tell, Donnie. Rockin' with Dokken. Go!

ます。

0: was Roller from Ava Wine, and it's a rocker. Before that was Mr. Big with their take on Humble Pie's 30 Days in the Hole on the HOH. Here's a D. Snyder. 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You don't want to miss it.
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12: The House of Hair is engineered by Metal Mick McCabe, produced by Dwight Coleman, and the exec in charge is Pam Edwards. All right, you leather-clad lunatics, Steve Snyder here, and I'm back with one more, and I saved the most legendary of all for last. 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
3: Your AccuWeather forecast. Tonight, expect an evening thunderstorm in the area. Otherwise, it will be cloudy with a low of 59. Tomorrow will be warmer with intervals of clouds and sunshine, reaching a high of 89. Tomorrow night will be partly cloudy with a low of 61. As we move into Monday, get ready for hot weather as the temperature climbs towards the record high of 95 set back in 1962. Monday will have a high of 91 with partial sunshine. For AccuWeather, I'm meteorologist Jason Caterina.
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0: Don't go far. 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This Memorial Day weekend, crank it up and count it down. 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
2: Your AccuWeather forecast. Tonight, expect an evening thunderstorm in the area. Otherwise, it will be cloudy with a low of 59. Tomorrow will be warmer with intervals of clouds and sunshine, reaching a high of 89. Tomorrow night will be partly cloudy with a low of 61. As we move into Monday, get ready for hot weather as the temperature climbs towards the record high of 95 set back in 1962. Monday will have a high of 91 with partial sunshine. For AccuWeather, I'm meteorologist Jason Caterina.
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2: Your AccuWeather forecast. Tonight, expect an evening thunderstorm in the area. Otherwise, it will be cloudy with a low of 59. Tomorrow will be warmer with intervals of clouds and sunshine, reaching a high of 89. Tomorrow night will be partly cloudy with a low of 61. As we move into Monday, get ready for hot weather as the temperature climbs towards the record high of 95 set back in 1962. Monday will have a high of 91 with partial sunshine. For AccuWeather, I'm meteorologist Jason Caterina.
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0: Don't go far. There's more rocking just ahead on WZXR. 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
2: Your AccuWeather forecast. Tonight, expect an evening thunderstorm in the area. Otherwise, it will be cloudy with a low of 59. Tomorrow will be warmer with intervals of clouds and sunshine, reaching a high of 89. Tomorrow night will be partly cloudy with a low of 61. As we move into Monday, get ready for hot weather as the temperature climbs towards the record high of 95 set back in 1962. Monday will have a high of 91 with partial sunshine. For AccuWeather, I'm meteorologist Jason Catarina.
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5: I like it. 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
6: Bye.
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0: 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There's more Rockin' just ahead on WZXR. 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
3: Your AccuWeather forecast. Tonight, expect an evening thunderstorm in the area. Otherwise, it will be cloudy with a low of 59. Tomorrow will be warmer with intervals of clouds and sunshine, reaching a high of 89. Tomorrow night will be partly cloudy with a low of 61. As we move into Monday, get ready for hot weather as the temperature climbs towards the record high of 95 set back in 1962. Monday will have a high of 91 with partial sunshine. For AccuWeather, I'm meteorologist Jason Caterina.
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0: Don't go far. 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This Memorial Day weekend, crank it up and count it down. 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
2: Are you ready for the roller coaster temperatures of the spring? Chilly in the morning, hot and steamy during the day, back to freezing temperatures at night? 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
3: Your AccuWeather forecast. Tonight, expect an evening thunderstorm in the area. Otherwise, it will be cloudy with a low of 59. Tomorrow will be warmer with intervals of clouds and sunshine, reaching a high of 89. Tomorrow night will be partly cloudy with a low of 61. As we move into Monday, get ready for hot weather as the temperature climbs towards the record high of 95 set back in 1962. Monday will have a high of 91 with partial sunshine. For AccuWeather, I'm meteorologist Jason Catarina.
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1: Valentine, the Justice Department charging an Iraqi national with allegedly carrying out at least 18 terror attacks against U.S. and Israeli groups overseas. Fox's Alexis McAdams.
2: 32-year-old Mohammed al-Saadi is facing federal charges, and more arrests could be coming because the feds don't think he was acting alone.
1: Al-Saadi allegedly planned to attack Jewish centers in Los Angeles and Scottsdale, Arizona, and a synagogue in New York City. Trump-backed candidate Representative Julia Letlow will face off against State Treasurer John Fleming in the June 27th primary after neither garnered 50% of the primary vote Saturday. Incumbent Senator Bill Cassidy did not advance, coming in third.
3: I've spoken with John, I have spoken with Julia, and I congratulated them both. This was not the result that I necessarily wanted, but I feel great.
1: On the Democratic side, Jamie Davis has advanced to the runoff. 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
4: I'm Jill Miller with your Backyard Broadcasting News Update. State police have charged 44-year-old Jason Wade McKicko of Lock Haven with attempted homicide and followed a violent confrontation last Monday night in Woolrich, according to NorthCentralPA.com. McKicko allegedly tried to hit another man with his pickup truck at a high rate of speed, then chased the victim with a small axe after getting out of the vehicle. Police say the victim retrieved the firearm, causing both men to flee. Based on interviews and surveillance video, prosecutors approved multiple charges, including attempted homicide and terroristic threats. McKicko was arrested the following morning. Police also see drugs and paraphernalia found during a search of the victim's home. The investigation's ongoing. Lycoming County Commissioners calling for a community-wide response to growing juvenile crime and misbehavior issues in Williamsport. A public meeting set for May 27, 6 p.m. in the Commissioners' boardroom at 3rd Street Plaza. They want parents, schools, nonprofits, law enforcement, and local leaders to share ideas and solutions. Commissioner Scott Metzger says government alone can't solve the problem, stressing the need for stronger parenting, accountability, and community partnerships. Commissioners also noted juvenile probation costs in the county have more than doubled this year, rising to over $5 million. State police say a Tawanda man jailed after three harassment calls in 13 hours, ending with him driving his car into his ex-wife's home. Troopers say 59-year-old Charles Sharkey caused more than $20,000 in damage when he hit the rear entrance to the victim's home at around Friday morning. Five people inside, but nobody was hurt. Police had already responded twice the night before for reports of Sharkey damaging property while intoxicated. He's being held on $200,000 bail. A preliminary hearing is set for May 19th. Sports last night, National Hockey League action. What a game. The Buffalo Sabres hang on to avoid elimination with an 8-3 romp last night in Montreal to force a Game 7 with the Montreal Canadiens. Jack Quinn scored twice as the Sabres forcing a Game 7. Major League Baseball scores from last night. Philly shut out the Pirates 6-0. Cardinals win again. The Mets over the Yankees 6-3. Rockies edge the Diamondbacks 4-2. WNBA action today. The Aces and the Dream, the Storm and Fever, and the Sky take on the Lynx. NFL news. Aaron Rodgers signs a one-year deal to stay as the QB of the Pittsburgh Steelers. With your Backyard Broadcasting News Update, I'm Jim Miller.
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3: Your AccuWeather forecast. Today will be very warm with a mix of clouds and sunshine and a chance of a thunderstorm in some areas later this afternoon. The high will reach 85 degrees tonight. Expect a thunderstorm possible in the evening, otherwise partly cloudy with a low of 60. Tomorrow will be hot, nearing the record high of 95 from 1962. With intervals of sun and a chance of an afternoon thunderstorm, the high will be 91. Looking ahead to Tuesday, it will be another hot day, nearing the record high of 96 from 1996. With a mix of sun and clouds and a chance of an afternoon thunderstorm, the high temperature will be 93. For AccuWeather, I'm meteorologist Joe Lundberg.
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1: 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Every week, this public affairs show shines a spotlight on people and programs in our communities that improve the quality of life in Lycoming County and beyond. I'm Freddie Hammer, host of In Touch and news director at Backyard Broadcasting. We're talking about service, community, and changing lives beyond our region. ACES North America was founded in Williamsport in 2005 and works to create sustainable development projects in underserved areas of the Dominican Republic. They do that through education, health, and entrepreneurial programs. And one of their big fundraisers of the year is the Dominican Plate Dinner with the Williamsport Crosscutters. Such a fun event. And it's an evening at the Ginetti with authentic Dominican food, live entertainment, and auctions that help fund these efforts. And it's set for July 22nd. So we're early and we want to talk about it. And we got Linnell Stabler. She's the president of ACES. And you're the founder of this event. You and your husband did that years ago.
2: I am.
1: And wonderful. And we're also here with new executive director Kelly Euland. Hello, Kelly.
3: Good morning.
1: Nice to be with you today, both of you. I'm going to talk to Linnell first for the beginning of this whole endeavor. How did ACES North America get started? Just give us a little background.
2: Well, I had an opportunity to go to the Dominican Republic with my husband and another small group in 2005 and in January. And we did a lot of things while we were there. We worked with an existing organization that was already up and running with medical and health projects and education projects.
1: Uh-huh.
2: And we did a medical outreach where like 35 professionals, most of them doctors, and all of them women, which really grabbed my attention. Yeah. And they saw more than 800 people that day, all different kinds of things with vaccinations and consultations and things like that. And they did it on a shoestring. I was just amazed. So because I was so interested in how they operated, we came back and started to raise money for their efforts. And I found out that, of course, we have to have the federal registration to be able to hand out tax receipts and the 501c3 business and all that. We became incorporated in the fall of 2005 and been going crazy ever since.
1: What made you fall in love with the Dominican Republic? I assume you're in love with it.
2: I am. I've always loved anything Hispanic. I should have been Hispanic.
1: Okay.
2: But I'm Pennsylvania Dutch.
1: It's okay to stretch.
2: Yeah. But I love anything south of the border. So I enjoyed the language and the relaxed feel of the island. And just I just fell in love with it.
1: Well, I love that you did that because now you're advancing communities by educating and serving.
2: Doing exactly what I'm supposed to do.
1: So in practice, I guess that's just really a wonderful thing. You're raising money and then just deciding on projects.
2: Well, we have several projects that have applied for or requested funds for specific things.
1: Okay.
2: And those are the things that we focus on. If someone is interested in taking on our support, they have to make an application and we go and take a look at what the situation is and make sure that our funds aren't going to be misused.
1: Sure.
2: You know, so, but we try to keep it within the education and health areas.
1: Now, I wanted to ask Kelly, as a new executive director, Kelly, you've been with the ACES North America for quite a few years, but you've stepped into this new role. So tell me about your personal feelings about being a part of this amazing organization.
3: I took my first service trip with ACES North America in 2008.
1: Okay.
3: It was a long time ago. I, too, fell in love with the Dominican Republic. I witnessed the medical outreach. I witnessed a school that was up and functioning to help an underserved community. Since then, not sure how many trips I've been on, probably 10.
1: Okay.
3: I've brought my entire family there as they have grown.
1: Yeah.
3: I have 3 children. They've all been to the Dominican Republic in service, and it was the natural next step. Linnell is retiring from ACES. As she deserves to.
1: Yes.
3: And needed somebody to fill her giant shoes. And I'm going to do my very best.
1: I know you've been working really hard, Linnell. And I also want to ask you, Kelly, about some success stories that you may have witnessed that just really took you to that love part.
3: You know, I'm going to talk about a project we've been working with since 2019. It's called the Angosto Kids Club. There was a woman who was a part of this kids club. It's an after school program in a remote mountain community. She went through this program. She's the first person to go to college from that community and is now serving as a teacher within that community.
1: Wow. Linnell, would you say that you have the same kind of experiences and seen that same stuff, or is there something else that you
2: No, over and over again, the same kind of story. I mean, So many people have benefited. I mean, it doesn't take much. We think that, you know, you have to invest thousands and thousands of dollars to, for a child to go to college or whatever. And in the Dominican Republic, that's just not true. And you make sure that you give some support there, and they take off.
4: Want this for themselves.
2: Exactly. So lots of education stories, health stories. We helped a little boy who was born with a lame foot, and we helped him get surgery so he could get an artificial limb. All kinds of things like that. It's easy. You know, if your heart is really
4: absolutely
2: in it.
4: Absolutely. It's not work at all, is it?
2: No, it's not.
4: I'm wondering, what is the currency that they use in Dominican?
2: They use pesos. And right now, I think it's about 55 pesos to a dollar.
4: Okay.
2: It's not good for them.
4: I certainly want to talk about the Dominican Plate Dinner, which is coming up here in July. And it's an annual event in Williamsport. And we want to talk about that partnership with the Crosscutters again. That's fun.
2: It's great to have the guys come. And for the last 3 years, they have been so helpful and generous with their time, and they just come and help to serve and everything and have a great time. They mingle among people and do their signature thing, you know, the autographs, and they have a great time.
4: What does the event itself look like? If no one's ever been there before, what can they expect when they go?
2: Kelly, do you want to?
4: You've been involved for years and years, so you also know what's going on at the Dominican Plate Dinner.
3: This is a beautiful event. We go all out. We have the grand ballroom at the Ginetti. We fill it with tables, food, Crosscutter players, live auction items, silent auction items, wine balloons, and Latin music, of course.
4: Sure.
3: And we just have a wonderful time from 5:30 to 8. It's a big party. And the nice thing is, I'll call it a semi-formal event.
4: Okay.
3: We can finally dress up to go somewhere.
4: The dress that's in the back of your closet.
3: Yes, go all out. Go all out. Do your hair, wear your jewelry, wear your dress. Guys can put their jacket on.
4: Do the Crosscutters wear their uniforms?
3: Yes, and I always make sure I get a picture with all the players that come.
4: I love it. So tell me a little bit about the extra fundraising activities. And you have a silent auction and the wine pool.
3: They're wine balloons.
4: Okay.
3: I think we have about 50 of them. Yes.
4: Okay.
3: So you can purchase your wine balloon. And of course, at some point in the night, everybody gets to pop their balloon and see which bottle they got.
4: And so that's the wine balloon event. But then about silent auction, and do you get things from donations and things like that?
3: Oh, we have usually about 40 beautiful raffle baskets. They're usually worth around $50 each.
4: Okay.
3: And you can buy, you know, a whole arm length of raffle tickets and put it where your heart desires. There's something for everybody for sure.
4: Yeah.
3: And then the live auction items. We have quite a few experience prizes that you can win to go out and do some amazing adventures. We have some beautiful jewelry coming in, which we always do. We have some beautiful outdoor furniture that's going to be displayed that you can bid on.
4: Okay. Bring your cash. Do you just do cash or do you have PayPal and stuff like that?
3: Oh, we've gotten with the times. We accept credit card nowadays, too.
4: Awesome. I'm wondering about the donations. Like, can people now call you and say, hey, we want to drop some stuff off? Give us a little rundown of how we can do that.
3: Everything is on our website. It's spelled acesna.org. You can go on there. You can see all the details about the Dominican Plate Dinner. You can see where to buy tickets. You can order them right there online. It's $45 a ticket. It's $310 for a table of 8, so that's a good deal you might want to take advantage of.
4: Sure, that's fun, and bring all your friends and family. We're talking about the money that's raised this year. Linnell, tell me a little bit more about what you're going to be planning for that funding. I guess you're waiting for people to apply, but what do you expect?
2: Currently, we have the Angosto Kids Club project that Kelly mentioned. And that is simply an after-school program that a lady in the community actually lives a little farther away, but she comes every day to the community and sits with the kids for tutoring. She does mentoring. They have a girls club and a women's circle. They have a community vegetable garden that they take care of. We do a monthly stipend to support all of those programs.
4: Tell me a little bit about the people that are leading those programs. I bet you are friends with them, aren't you?
2: We are, but Kelly is more of a friend with those folks,
4: okay.
2: So I'll let her take care of that one.
4: Great. Kelly, tell me about the ladies and men that you work with in the Dominican Republic.
3: There are two people that I met in 2019 who were asking for help. Mm-hmm. Griselda and Eladio, husband and wife team. And they had started this community center on a shoestring budget, and they were asking for help. And since Osses has committed to helping this community center, it has become so much more than just a community center. In this community, you have to understand there were long-term generational poverty issues, and it goes way back to an issue with the coffee plants they had years ago. The children were not going to school past eighth grade, if that. Many of the boys dropped out before that. There were issues with sex trafficking, drugs, an inter-family conflict.
4: Sure.
3: They were not working together. So this community center was developed to bring those people back together and work towards something together. And through years of supporting them and them continuing to stay strong in their efforts, this entire community has changed.
4: That's amazing. And you can say that you have a hand in that.
3: I like to think so.
4: Is that the only location? I remember talking years ago of other locations in different towns around the area that you work. I'm thinking, what do they do in the other areas?
3: We have worked all over the Dominican Republic. We do a Backpacks for Children program sometimes the beginning of the school year, and that's in Santo Domingo usually, which is the capital. Mm-hmm. We also have done something called El Taller, which is the workshop in Spanish.
4: Okay.
3: And that we've run a lot of times in a little community called Las Serenas, which is in the northern part of the island. So it just really depends on, these are all community-driven projects. When you have members that live there in the community wanting to do something, we will support them.
4: I just love the idea that there's so much growth. And can they help their own people?
3: We have people from the Dominican Republic on our board of directors now.
4: Okay.
3: And so our board meetings look a little different, where we always have some people sitting in chairs in our boardroom. And then we also have people on... I think it's Teams that we're using right now for our, quote, Zoom section, and they participate that way. And we have feet on the ground all the time in the Dominican Republic. It's not about just sending money there. It's about coordinating efforts and helping them to have some hope to strive for.
4: I'm curious about the changes that have happened over the years. You first started out with just trying to send stuff, and now everything is sort of, it's more virtual.
5: Kelly mentioned the area on the north coast. It's right on the beach. Originated as a fishing village.
4: Okay.
5: It's called Las Serenas. When I first got involved up there, a gentleman by the name of Jose and his wife Annette were starting a school. And we sent by big containers from here all kinds of school desks and blackboards.
4: Wow.
5: And books and all kinds of things.
4: That must have taken all your funds.
5: It was a huge investment. But they equipped that school and ran it for several years. And then they also started a library in the community. And I think it's the only one of its kind on the island. So it's private, but anybody in the community can use it.
4: Okay.
5: I don't know. At this point, I don't know how many thousand books he has. But people have been donating books and sending them. Kelly has a wonderful connection here in Williamsport. We have been able to send boxes of books, brand new books for them.
4: All in English?
5: All different languages.
4: Okay.
5: Because that village has now become international. A lot of people from all over the world come there and spend 4 or 5 weeks, sometimes 4 or 5 years, whatever. So there are Russians and Chinese and Finnish and Italians. I mean, there's everything. So Jose has books in just about any language that you can imagine. So those things have developed over the years, and now he's putting mini libraries, like little huts, around close to some of the outlying schools. And that's helping, too, because now children that are not able to get into the main library are able to withdraw books and have that opportunity.
4: Do you ever get any feedback from the people from the Dominican Republic about this program?
5: Absolutely. When we're there, very few of them have the means to communicate with us.
4: Okay.
5: But when we go to visit, we visit all the places that we've done projects and stuff. We've done community gardens. We did a project for several years of community centers, the actual buildings.
4: Okay.
5: So I think we've done four. We've remodeled or built a community center. So because in the Dominican Republic, as in most Spanish countries, especially third world, life is lived outside. Living rooms are very, very small, and they're completely taken up with the furniture. There's no room to move around to get on the furniture. So people are outside, and it's become one of the ways that we can address the problems there by building these buildings, and then they have a place to meet. So the women's groups and the girls groups and sports teams and anybody that needs to have a place to gather, it becomes the center for them.
4: What's the biggest need right now that you have heard about or have noticed or want to help the most?
5: Education, I would say.
4: Okay.
3: So the education system in the Dominican Republic is similar in that they have K through 12, okay. And then they could go on to university. What the difference is that K through eighth grade are the only required grades. So there are many children who do not continue beyond eighth grade, and it may be a transportation issue. You don't see school buses going down the street. It may be a financial issue. They do need uniforms and supplies for school, or they may need to just start working. You know, picture a ninth grader saying, okay, it's time for me to start earning for my family. So we're trying to break down some of the barriers that make it difficult for these students to continue on, because we know that the more education they receive, even if it is a lower quality education, is going to help them do so much more for their family and for their community long term.
4: Do you find that people want to come to America? Or would they rather stay in their neighborhood and help their families and their people?
3: You know, there are some people who do want to come to America, but I would say most of the people that I meet in the Dominican love their country.
4: Mm-hmm.
3: They know how beautiful it is. They know how much they love their food and the people there. They just know that there are also issues, and the government there is limited in their ability to help mm-hmm. for various reasons. And so they need somebody that can come in and believe in them and offer them some sort of way to make things better. And that's where we come in.
4: Yeah. It's incredible what volunteers can do. I mean, you can change lives just like that. How about volunteers in Pennsylvania? Like, what do the local people, how do they help you with maintaining what you're trying to do in the Dominican?
3: People just love to travel to the Dominican Republic like I do. Now, not everybody. So there's always opportunities here, like helping us at the Dominican plate dinner or helping us pack boxes or finding supplies. There are always things to do here. But we also love to bring travel groups there, and they are volunteer groups, and we always have specific projects laid out for those groups based on their skill set that we can accomplish while we're there. I used to think, well, why don't we just help them hire people in the Dominican to do this and give them an employment? My perspective has changed, because when I started talking with the Dominicans about that, they said, yes, you can do that, but it gives us so much hope, and it makes us feel not forgotten
4: yeah.
3: when we actually see you come here.
4: Yeah. When's the next trip?
3: We're hoping we'll have a trip slated for January and possibly February. So it could be a 2-week trip where people could come for one or both weeks and participate. But the cost of a trip, it does vary depending on what we're doing. I would estimate about $1,300. But that includes your airline ticket, your food, your lodging, and of course, money toward the project that you're working on, transportation while you're there. Not really a bad deal for a week in the Dominican.
4: So you mentioned the food that the people of the Dominican Republic love. What's going to be on the menu for the Dominican plate?
3: You can bank on some authentic Dominican food. We certainly have some plantains on the menu. We have some fish with coconut sauce. Everybody's always loved that. Mm. We're bringing back the pastelone. That is a combination of plantains, beef, a wonderful sauce. It is, quite honestly, my favorite thing on this entire menu. And that is even taking into account the ice cream. Eaters is so generous, though. They will be donating some more ice cream this year. It might be coconut. It might be pineapple. It might be something else. So you might have to just attend and see.
4: Okay. You're teasing me. Who is going to be the chef this year, Linnell?
5: Chef Theo from the Genetti. He's their main chef now, and he does a wonderful job. And he loves making Dominican food. Anything Caribbean, he specializes in. It's a wonderful event.
4: What else can we expect to see with what's going on at the dinner?
5: We have Yuri Klein coming to do the music.
4: Okay.
5: He calls his group Los Gatos Gordos.
4: Is that a cat?
5: It's a fat cat.
4: Okay. I love that.
5: Last year, it was him and a young lady named Josie. She did the singing, and he did all the instrumentation. We also will have lots of, like we said, volunteers and us.
4: Yeah.
5: Oh, Gabe Sinacropi from the Crosscutters.
4: Oh, wonderful.
5: He is always our master of ceremonies.
4: He's so good at stuff like that.
5: He is. He's wonderful. And we have a new auctioneer this year. Mike Swigert is going to be our auctioneer.
4: Great.
5: His full-time job is as a pastor, and he's going to try this auctioneering, so that should be interesting.
4: He's going to bring the spirit with him.
5: Exactly.
4: I think that's great. Well, this is an amazing event, and it's definitely something to look forward to, and I think we should get our tickets now. How are you doing with selling the tickets?
5: Absolutely. Kelly's in charge of the ticket sales online, so she's going to tell you.
3: Buying tickets is so easy. I'm going to mention the website again.
4: Okay.
3: It's acesna.org. And you'll see it as soon as you go on there, the Dominican Plate Dinner event that you can click on. It shows you the price of the tickets. You can purchase your tickets. It's a will call. So once you have your ticket, we're going to assign you a table. And once you come to the event, you'll see the seating chart up there. And we will have some volunteers, probably Crosscutter players, helping you find your table.
4: Do you have any other sponsors that are that help make this possible?
3: Well, one of our presenting sponsors is Biter's Furniture.
4: Okay.
3: And they're so generous. Another presenting sponsor is Passion Payments. Some other sponsors I'd like to mention would be Holy Roller Painting, Miller Financial, Park Pizza, The Stereo Shop, Tiny Trails Realty, Vanish Skin and Laser, Fine Touch Painting, Cornerstone Insurance, Bauer Electric, Concepts Design, Backyard Broadcasting, of course. And that, let's see, UPMC, Woodlands Bank. Did I leave anybody out, Linnell? 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We have so many sponsors, and we are so grateful for these local businesses who believe in our cause.
4: Well, this is going to be a wonderful event called the Dominican Plate. Williamsport Crosscutters serving the food and being part of the event and having a lot of fun. It's coming up July 22nd at the Ginetti at 5:30 p.m. with just $45 for the tickets. And kids can come, too. This is definitely great for families.
3: Absolutely. You can bring your children. Children's tickets are $12. So you can bring your children. They can put your raffle tickets in the basket that they want to choose. And also, if you have any interest in getting involved with Aussies North America, on whether it be a service trip or joining our board, helping with our cause, you can reach us at 570-326-2961. I'm going to say that one more time.
4: Okay.
3: 570-326-2961.
4: Well, as the newest executive director, Kelly, I wonder what excites you most about the future? What are you thinking about?
3: You know, the sky is the limit.
4: Mm-hmm.
3: And I got that from Linnell. She's always said that, and it's always held true. You just never know what is around the corner. And it is hard work, you know, when you're volunteering your time and you're giving. But when you see the changes that you make and the good people that we get to work with, you know, whether it be our people here in Pennsylvania or the people in the Dominican.
4: Linnell, would you say that this is what motivates you and keeps you going?
5: Absolutely. It's exciting whenever I see people get excited about the cause. Going to this dinner, I see people from all walks of life, and they're there because they want to help. So that's very exciting.
4: Well, the love and the passion for this event is amazing and very apparent between both of you. Again, it's the Dominican Plate Dinner happening July 22nd at the Ginetti in Williamsport with 5:30 doors opening, the proceeds benefiting the ongoing work of ACES North America, of course, acesna.org. Ladies, thank you so much for being here today on In Touch to talk about this great event.
3: Thank you so much for having us.
4: Absolutely.
5: Thank you. You are always so generous with your time and so interested, and you spread it. You're so enthusiastic. We really appreciate it. Thank you.
4: We want the love to go all over. Thank you so much for being on In Touch today.
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7: Fox News, I'm Chris DeMeo. Longtime incumbent Louisiana Senator Bill Cassidy beaten yesterday. He was beaten by Trump-backed Julia Letlow and State Treasurer John Fleming, who advanced to a runoff.
8: I have spoken with John, I have spoken with Julia, and I congratulated them both. This was not the result that I necessarily wanted, but I feel great.
7: The runoff is in June. Ukraine claims that they've found plans detailing targets of future Russian attacks.
9: President Zelensky said they have obtained Russian documents outlining targets for strikes in Kyiv and other Ukrainian cities, political and military facilities, including his presidential office and residence.
7: Fox's Stephanie Bennett. The second leg of horse racing's Triple Crown taking place, Napoleon Solo winning the Preakness. 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
10: I'm Joe Miller with your Backyard Broadcasting News Update. Governor Shapiro is calling on the Department of Agriculture to provide disaster relief for Pennsylvania farmers impacted by April's damaging freeze. State officials estimate specialty crop losses could reach up to $200 million after freezing temperatures devastated orchards and farms across the state. Shapiro says faster federal action is needed so growers can begin filing crop insurance claims and recover from catastrophic losses. Columbia County student being recognized statewide for helping raise awareness about Lyme disease prevention. Mallory Spies took first place in the first and second grade category of Pennsylvania's annual Protect Check Remove student art competition. Her poster featured ticks dressed as police officers along with crime scene tape and safety tips for avoiding tick bites. More than 145 entries were submitted from across the state. Species winning artwork now will display in the east wing of the Pennsylvania State Capitol through the end of the month. Lock Haven Fire bringing back its fire float next month, inviting residents to spend a summer day on the Susquehanna River with local firefighters. The second annual event set for Saturday, June 20th, starting at 11 a.m. at Hannah Park. Participants will float downstream to the Lock Haven City Beach, creating what organizers call a growing community tradition. Attendees encouraged to bring their own floats and join friends, family, and firefighters for a relaxed day on the water. Shimokan man injured in a three-alarm North Franklin Street fire now faces arson charges after investigators ruled the blaze was intentionally set. News item reports that police filed felony arson and related charges against 62-year-old Joe Reichner. It followed the May 4 fire. The blaze displaced up to 13 people, and authorities say Reichner suffered burns in the fire and was flown to Lehigh Valley's Burn Center for treatment. The fire damaged multiple row homes, forced evacuations, and left several homes uninhabitable. The investigation continues. Sports last night, National Hockey League action. What a game. The Buffalo Sabres hang on to avoid elimination with an 8-3 romp last night in Montreal to force a Game 7 with the Montreal Canadiens. Jack Quinn scored twice as the Sabres forcing a Game 7. Major League Baseball scores from last night. Philly shut out the Pirates 6-0. Rockies edge the Diamondbacks 4-2. NFL news, Aaron Rodgers signs a one-year deal to stay as the QB of the Pittsburgh Steelers. With your Backyard Broadcasting News Update, I'm Jim Miller.
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13: 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Let's take a trip to the year science fiction ruled the box office with Star Wars. Jimmy Carter is sworn in as the 39th president, and Fleetwood Mac had their first number one album, Rumors. It's all about 1977 on Flashback.

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9: Your AccuWeather forecast. Today will be very warm with a mix of clouds and sunshine and a chance of a thunderstorm in some areas later this afternoon. The high will reach 85 degrees tonight. Expect a thunderstorm possible in the evening, otherwise partly cloudy with a low of 60. Tomorrow will be hot, nearing the record high of 95 from 1962. With intervals of sun and a chance of an afternoon thunderstorm, the high will be 91. Looking ahead to Tuesday, it will be another hot day, nearing the record high of 96 from 1996. With a mix of sun and clouds and a chance of an afternoon thunderstorm, the high temperature will be 93. For AccuWeather, I'm meteorologist Joe Lundberg.
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0: Welcome back. The sports world in 77 saw the Raiders power their way to a Super Bowl win. The Yankees were World Series champs when slugger Reggie Jackson became Mr. October, and Queen created a sports stadium anthem on their sixth album, News of the World. 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

We're racing our way through the year Seattle Slew became the 10th thoroughbred to win the Triple Crown and Foreigner released their debut album. It all happened in 1970.

0: Supertramp from Even in the Quietest Moments with Give a Little Bit. Also checking in was Foreigner, Billy Joel from The Stranger, and Queen's Stadium Anthem opened our set. We'll have more from the year Elvis left the building for good, 1977, when we come back.
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0: Now back to the year Three's Company had its TV debut. Sanford and Son shut their junkyard down, and Styx released their seventh album on 7777. It all happened in 1977.

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0: Closing off 1977 with Rush and the lead single from A Farewell to Kings with Closer to the Heart. Also in the home stretch, Clapton, Eddie Money, and Styx. That's it for 1977. But hang in there. We'll kick off another hour when we come back.
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8: Fox News, I'm Paul Stevens. Louisiana Republican Senator Bill Cassidy is out, beaten in Saturday's primary by Julia Ludlow and John Fleming. They advance to a runoff, Cassidy saying he has no regrets.
9: I've had the privilege of representing the state of Louisiana for 12 years. I've been able to participate in democracy. And when you participate in democracy, sometimes it doesn't turn out the way you want it to. But you don't pout. You don't whine. You don't claim the election was stolen.
8: Ludlow, backed by President Trump, is looking ahead.
10: Work is not done. We have one more race coming up, and I will promise you this. I will crisscross all across the state yet again, fighting for families. I want our country to be safe. I am so grateful to President Trump and all he has done.
8: The runoff in June, America. He is listening to Fox News.
11: I'm Jim Miller with your Backyard Broadcasting News Update. State police have charged 44-year-old Jason Wade McKicko of Lock Haven with attempted homicide and followed a violent confrontation last Monday night in Woolrich, according to NorthCentralPA.com. McKicko allegedly tried to hit another man with his pickup truck at a high rate of speed, then chased the victim with a small axe after getting out of the vehicle. Police say the victim retrieved the firearm, causing both men to flee. Based on interviews and surveillance video, prosecutors approved multiple charges, including attempted homicide and terroristic threats. McKicko was arrested the following morning. Police also see drugs and paraphernalia found during a search of the victim's home. The investigation's ongoing. Lycoming County Commissioner is calling for a community-wide response to growing juvenile crime and misbehavior issues in Williamsport. A public meeting set for May 27, 6 p.m. in the Commissioner's boardroom at 3rd Street Plaza. They want parents, schools, nonprofits, law enforcement, and local leaders to share ideas and solutions. Commissioner Scott Metzger says government alone can't solve the problem, stressing the need for stronger parenting, accountability, and community partnerships. Commissioners also noted juvenile probation costs in the county have more than doubled this year, rising to over $5 million. State police say a Tawanda man jailed after three harassment calls in 13 hours, ending with him driving his car into his ex-wife's home. Troopers say 59-year-old Charles Sharkey caused more than $20,000 in damage when he hit the rear entrance to the victim's home at around Friday morning. Five people inside, but nobody was hurt. Police had already responded twice the night before for reports of Sharkey damaging property while intoxicated. He's being held on $200,000 bail. A preliminary hearing is set for May 19th. Sports last night, National Hockey League action. What a game. The Buffalo Sabres hang on to avoid elimination with an 8-3 romp last night in Montreal to force a Game 7 with the Montreal Canadiens. Jack Quinn scored twice as the Sabres forcing a Game 7. Major League Baseball scores from last night. Philly shut out the Pirates 6-0. Cardinals win again. The Mets over the Yankees 6-3. Rockies edge the Diamondbacks 4-2. WNBA action today. The Aces and the Dream, the Storm and Fever, and the Sky take on the Lynx. NFL news. Aaron Rodgers signs a one-year deal to stay as the QB of the Pittsburgh Steelers. With your Backyard Broadcasting News Update, I'm Jim Miller.
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0: This week's newscast takes us back to 1976 when AC/DC released High Voltage, their first internationally released album containing tracks from their first two previously only Australian albums, High Voltage and TNT.

This week in 1975, Fleetwood Mac played their first concert with new members Lindsey Buckingham and Stevie Nicks. And this week in 1987, U2 had the number one song in America from the Joshua Tree, With or Without You was their first number one hit.

0: And finally, this week in 1998, Lenny Kravitz released his fifth studio album, aptly titled Five. It featured his first Grammy Award-winning hit, Fly Away. 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
7: Your AccuWeather forecast. Today will be very warm with a mix of clouds and sunshine and a chance of a thunderstorm in some areas later this afternoon. The high will reach 85 degrees tonight. Expect a thunderstorm possible in the evening, otherwise partly cloudy with a low of 60. Tomorrow will be hot, nearing the record high of 95 from 1962. With intervals of sun and a chance of an afternoon thunderstorm, the high will be 91. Looking ahead to Tuesday, it will be another hot day, nearing the record high of 96 from 1996. With a mix of sun and clouds and a chance of an afternoon thunderstorm, the high temperature will be 93. For AccuWeather, I'm meteorologist Joe Lundberg.
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0: Welcome to the Flashback Rockstar Birthday Party. He rose to fame as a member of the Spencer Davis Group, Traffic, and Blind Faith, before establishing himself as a solo artist. Happy 78th to rock and roll.

That's 80s icon Billy Squire, who's blowing out 76 birthday candles this week. And happy 74th to Talking Heads founding member David Byrne, who has also received an Oscar, Grammy, and a Golden Globe Award, along with being inducted into the Rock and Roll Hall of Fame. Quite an impressive resume.

0: And finally, happy birthday to bassist and Nirvana co-founder, Rock and Roll Hall of Famer, Chris Novoselic, who's turning 61 this week. When we return, we'll celebrate Atlantic's 40th next on Flashback.
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9: 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It's Flashback with Matt Pinfield. 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
0: This is Matt Pinfield, and you're listening to Flashback. This week in 1988, Atlantic Records held its 40th anniversary celebration with a star-studded bash at Madison Square Garden that lasted almost 13 hours. It featured appearances from many of the famous artists. First up, Crosby, Stills, Nash & Young.

0: Led Zeppelin, who reunited for the celebration with Jason Bonham filling in on drums for his late father, to wrap up our Atlantic Records 40th anniversary set. I'm Matt Pinfield, your host for Flashback, written, programmed, and produced by Val Garris, with a special thanks to Jason Griffin. Follow us on social media, including Facebook, and you can follow me on Instagram at Matthew Pinfield and on X at Matt Pinfield. 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
4: GOP Bill Cassidy is out in Louisiana, defeated in Saturday's primary by Julia Letlow, who was endorsed by President Trump.
5: I am going to make sure that our story is heard across the rest of the state. I would love to continue to earn your support and garner every vote that I possibly can. And I promise you this, I will never forget that this is not my seat. It is yours.
4: Cassidy says no regrets.
6: I have spoken with John, I have spoken with Julia, and I congratulated them both. This was not the result that I necessarily wanted, but I feel great.
4: Letlow will face off against John Fleming in a runoff in June. On the Democratic side, Jamie Davis advanced to a runoff, the second spot too close to call, between Nicholas Abarez and Gary Crockett. 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
7: I'm Joe Miller with your Backyard Broadcasting News Update. Governor Shapiro is calling on the Department of Agriculture to provide disaster relief for Pennsylvania farmers impacted by April's damaging freeze. State officials estimate specialty crop losses could reach up to $200 million after freezing temperatures devastated orchards and farms across the state. Shapiro says faster federal action is needed so growers can begin filing crop insurance claims and recover from catastrophic losses. Columbia County student being recognized statewide for helping raise awareness about Lyme disease prevention. Mallory Spies took first place in the first and second grade category of Pennsylvania's annual Protect Check Remove student art competition. Her poster featured ticks dressed as police officers, along with crime scene tape and safety tips for avoiding tick bites. More than 145 entries were submitted from across the state. Species winning artwork now on display in the east wing of the Pennsylvania State Capitol through the end of the month. Lock Haven Fire bringing back its fire float next month, inviting residents to spend a summer day on the Susquehanna River with local firefighters. The second annual event set for Saturday, June 20th, starting at 11 a.m. at Hannah Park. Participants will float downstream to the Lock Haven City Beach, creating what organizers call a growing community tradition. Attendees encouraged to bring their own floats and join friends, family, and firefighters for a relaxed day on the water. Shimokin man injured in a three-alarm North Franklin Street fire now faces arson charges after investigators ruled the blaze was intentionally set. News item reports that police filed felony arson and related charges against 62-year-old Joe Reichner. It followed the May 4 fire. The blaze displaced up to 13 people, and authorities say Reichner suffered burns in the fire and was flown to Lehigh Valley's Burn Center for treatment. The fire damaged multiple row homes, forced evacuations, and left several homes uninhabitable. The investigation continues. Sports last night, National Hockey League action. What a game. The Buffalo Sabres hang on to avoid elimination with an 8-3 romp last night in Montreal to force a Game 7 with the Montreal Canadiens. Jack Quinn scored twice as the Sabres forcing a Game 7. Major League Baseball scores from last night. Philly shut out the Pirates 6-0. Rockies edged the Diamondbacks 4-2. NFL news, Aaron Rodgers signs a one-year deal to stay as the QB of the Pittsburgh Steelers. With your Backyard Broadcasting News Update, I'm Jim Miller.
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Green Day with a long view. And good morning, it's Ian Emerson. It's Sunday. Hope you're enjoying your day. Hope you're enjoying your weekend. Going to keep the rock and roll coming right now with Quiet Riot.

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0: 99.3 and 103.7 WCXR Queen and Fat Bottom Girls. Good morning. It's Egan Emerson here. It's Sunday. And we've got a whole lot of rock and roll coming for you today. Hope you're enjoying your weekend. We're about halfway through May. We've got the Memorial Day weekend almost upon us with the WZXR Rock and Roll 500. And what do we have? Another month? Actually, less than a month till we wrap up the Power Up Your Backyard giveaway. So big things are coming. Today, though, you can just relax and enjoy some rock and roll. We've got plenty of it for you coming up. Music from Sublime. I got some Journey on the way. Steve Miller Band, The Cars, Thin Lizzy. Great rock and roll. Keep it right here at WZXR.
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4: Your AccuWeather forecast. Today will be very warm with a mix of clouds and sunshine and a chance of a thunderstorm in some areas later this afternoon. The high will reach 85 degrees tonight. Expect a thunderstorm possible in the evening, otherwise partly cloudy with a low of 60. Tomorrow will be hot, nearing the record high of 95 from 1962. With intervals of sun and a chance of an afternoon thunderstorm, the high will be 91. Looking ahead to Tuesday, it will be another hot day, nearing the record high of 96 from 1996. With a mix of sun and clouds and a chance of an afternoon thunderstorm, the high temperature will be 93. For AccuWeather, I'm meteorologist Joe Lundberg.
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0: 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We got Living Color, Steve Miller Band, coming up 25 minutes till 10 o'clock. 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

0: 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Steve Miller Band with the Joker. It's about 10 minutes till 10 o'clock. Get ready for a warm one today as we've got a mix of sun and clouds, maybe a thunderstorm late this afternoon. We're looking at highs around 86, so it's going to get quite warm today. Looking ahead, even warmer, 93 possible tomorrow. That would be near a record. Could see a thunderstorm in the afternoon. And then for Tuesday, mix of sun and clouds, temperatures again near the record of 96. And then we start to see a little bit of a cool down back to right around 70. So looking pretty good later. But we do have a couple of hot days coming our way. Right now we're at 70 degrees with WZXR Silverchair next.
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Don't know what I got, or what you've got, rather, till it's gone. Cinderella, straight out of Philly, Cinderella. I got Aerosmith coming up 10 minutes after 10 o'clock. It's Smashing Pumpkins. Here's Cherub Rock with WZXR.

0: 99.3 and 103.7 WCXR, the Susquehanna Valley's home of rock and roll. Aerosmith and Walk This Way. After years of false starts on tours and all sorts of stories about Steven Tyler struggling with his voice, apparently singing again a little bit. Certainly not ready to go out for that farewell tour. I don't think that's going to ever happen. But able to sing again. He had a lot of vocal cord issues and surgeries, and but he's popped up, I guess, at a couple of things and was able to get through some songs and slowly working his way back. And we'll see if he gets the whole way back. And I don't know, maybe just a one-off show would be cool from Aerosmith. But glad to hear that he's doing a little bit better with all of that.
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6: Your AccuWeather forecast. Today will be very warm with a mix of clouds and sunshine and a chance of a thunderstorm in some areas later this afternoon. The high will reach 85 degrees tonight. Expect a thunderstorm possible in the evening, otherwise partly cloudy with a low of 60. Tomorrow will be hot, nearing the record high of 95 from 1962. With intervals of sun and a chance of an afternoon thunderstorm, the high will be 91. Looking ahead to Tuesday, it will be another hot day, nearing the record high of 96 from 1996. With a mix of sun and clouds and a chance of an afternoon thunderstorm, the high temperature will be 93 for AccuWeather. I'm meteorologist Joe Lundberg.
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0: 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Hey, congratulations to our Week 6 winner in the Power Up Your Backyard giveaway. Angela Hill of Montgomery was the winner Friday of the DeWalt 20-volt Max 3-in-1 lawnmower from Ken Berggren Incorporated in Williamsport, valued at over $600. So congratulations to Angela. And we move on to Week 7. Just two more weekly prizes left. We'll get started tomorrow on getting you registered for the $500 gift card from McCoy's Earth Elements in Williamsport. And then we'll draw that winner on Friday. And then we'll move on to Week 8, the final prize from Cowden's Tactical and Training in Williamsport. And then it's on to the big grand prize. That is happening June 8th. That's not far away at all. That's like 3 weeks from now for that deluxe 8x12 storage shed with the Frontier Dormer. I always have trouble saying Frontier Dormer. From Black Creek Enterprises and Liberty, valued at over $5,000, along with it, the Denago EHawk 6 Youth Electric ATV from Warhorse of Williamsport on Lake Cumming Creek Road. That's valued at over $2,600. So that will be going to one lucky grand prize winner on June the 8th. Find out all the details now, WZXR.com, and be ready starting tomorrow to get registered for not only that grand prize, but our next weekly prize as well with the Power Up Your Backyard giveaway at WZXR.
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0: 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Be prepared for that if you're doing anything outside. Highs of 86, thunderstorm in a few spots tonight, lows just under 60. Tomorrow we've got sunshine, maybe a thunderstorm, and we could be getting close to the record temperature. Highs up to around 93 or so tomorrow, and more of the same on Tuesday, high 94. Then it does get slightly cooler as the week continues, and we might be right there in the upper 70s for Memorial Day weekend, so that would be good. Maybe a little sunshine with it. Right now, 76 degrees at WZXR.
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And we're going to get to your Valley weather forecast here in a bit. Warm day out there today, even warmer to start the work week. Details coming up. I got Queensryche on the way first. Fantasy, here's Aldo Nova at WZXR.

0: 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Jet City Woman from Queensryche, 20 minutes after 11 o'clock, and your forecast coming up next. And you know what's coming up in less than a week is the WZXR Rock and Roll 500. That kicks off Friday, right after the Bob and Tom Show. We'll count down the 500 greatest songs of all time, picked by you. And that will start right after Bob and Tom, and will continue all day Friday, Saturday, Sunday, right into Memorial Day Monday. We wrap it up around midnight each night, but then pick it up again in the morning, and we'll finish that up on Monday. 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We'll have lots of prizes every hour during the countdown, and that'll get you in the running for the big Rock and Roll 500 grand prize, a 3.06 carat Asher cut EVS lab-grown diamond, and $300 for a custom setting from Kinley's Jewelers. 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
3: Your AccuWeather forecast this afternoon: expect a mix of clouds and sunshine along with a chance of a thunderstorm in some areas, making it very warm with a high of 86 tonight. There is a chance of a thunderstorm early in the evening, then turning partly cloudy with a low of 60. Tomorrow will be mostly sunny and hot with temperatures nearing the record high of 95 set in 1962. There's a possibility of a thunderstorm in the afternoon with a high of 92. For AccuWeather, I'm meteorologist Joe Lundberg.
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Oh, yeah. Let's keep the music coming. Buck Cherry, Lit Up.

0: 99.3 and 103.7 WZXR, music from Rush on your Sunday morning. Still morning for about 20 more minutes as we head towards the afternoon. A warm afternoon, too. If you're planning on doing anything outside, be prepared. Could see, a brief thunderstorm. But otherwise, we got a nice day. It's going to be warm the next couple of days because we're almost into summer. And, you know, we unofficially kick off your summer with the Rock and Roll 500 coming up this weekend. Enjoy that, kicking it off on Friday morning. And, of course, we're closing in on the wrap-up of the Power Up Your Backyard giveaway. Still have a couple more awesome weekly prizes to give away. And then, of course, the big grand prize on June the 8th. So if you're not yet in there, you still have some time, about 3 weeks. More details right now at WZXR.
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0: 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That dinner includes ham and turkey, stuffing, mashed potatoes, noodles, gravy, corn, salad, homemade bread, cakes, coffee, tea, and water. $14 for adults, $6 for kids 4 to 12, 3 and under free, and takeout available after 1 p.m. And I believe they'll have bingo there as well in the dining area. That begins at noon and goes till 5. Again, that's Immaculate Conception Parish Center, Jack's Hollow Road in Williamsport. 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Quick look at your forecast. Hot today, up into the mid to upper 80s. Maybe a thunderstorm late this afternoon. Tonight we could see another storm or two in some spots. The lows just under 60. Sunshine tomorrow. Another thunderstorm in the works for the PM hours. Highs up to 93, close to a record. And more of that on Tuesday again, close to a record with a high 94. Then slightly cooler as the week continues.
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0: 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Feels like the first time. Got your Valley weather forecast up next. 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And today is your final day to register to win those Journey tickets. They're coming to the Bryce Jordan Center in State College May 27th, 10 days from now. 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You got to do that by midnight tonight. And we're going to draw four winners tomorrow. And those four winners will be off to the show May 27th at the Bryce Jordan Center in State College. Their farewell tour, basically. So if you want to catch them one last time, get your email address in there and be registered. 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
4: Your AccuWeather forecast this afternoon: expect a mix of clouds and sunshine along with a chance of a thunderstorm in some areas, making it very warm with a high of 86 tonight. There is a chance of a thunderstorm early in the evening, then turning partly cloudy with a low of 60. Tomorrow will be mostly sunny and hot with temperatures nearing the record high of 95 set in 1962. There's a possibility of a thunderstorm in the afternoon with a high of 92. For AccuWeather, I'm meteorologist Joe Lundberg.
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I got music coming up from Chevelle, and we'll get you caught up on the Power Up Your Backyard giveaway. First, Patience. Here's Guns N' Roses.

0: Chevelle the Red at 99.3 and 103.7 WCXR. 20 minutes till 1 o'clock. It's Ian Emerson here with you on a Sunday. Hope you're enjoying your weekend, warming up out there, too. But we do have some thunderstorms around the area, so just be ready if you're doing outdoor stuff. Congratulations going out to Angela Hill of Montgomery, our latest winner in the Power Up Your Backyard giveaway here at WZXR. Angela winning the Week 6 prize, the DeWalt 20-volt Max 3-in-1 lawnmower from Ken Berger and Incorporated in Williamsport, valued at $635. So congratulations, Angela. And we're moving on to Week number 7, flying right through them. That'll kick off tomorrow, a $500 gift card from McCoy's Earth Elements in Williamsport. And we will draw that next winner on Friday. And we're heading towards that grand prize. We got the deluxe 8x12 storage shed with Frontier Dormer from Black Creek Enterprises in Liberty on display here in front of the radio station. Has been here for a while. If you've been through Loyal Sock, you've definitely seen it. It's right there in front of the studio, valued at over $5,000. And along with it, our winner gets a Denago EHawk 6 Youth Electric ATV from Warhorse of Williamsport on Lake Humming Creek Road, $2,652, the value of that. So good luck on winning that grand prize. You can qualify once per week on air. Got to be 18 years or older, and you can find out all the details, the rules, the regulations right now at WZXR.com. Good luck.
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0: Matt Benatar, Heartbreaker at 99.3 and 103.7 WZXR. 10 minutes till 1 o'clock Sunday afternoon. We got Soundgarden on the way. Warm day out there as we head up into the mid-80s. Thunderstorms possible this afternoon. Could see more thunderstorms tonight, too. Your overnight low is just under 60 degrees. More sunshine for tomorrow. More heat, too, as we get up to the mid-90s. Could see record temperatures. Thunderstorms still around. And pretty much the same on Tuesday with a high right there close to the mid-90s, close to a record. And then it gets slightly cooler as the week continues. That is what your forecast is looking like to start the work week. We're already at 80 degrees now, and as we check out the local calendar, St. John's United Methodist Church in Duart is hosting a drive-thru chicken barbecue next Saturday. 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

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Tom Petty. No Heartbreakers there. That's from the solo album, Full Moon Fever, Running Down a Dream. I got Everclear coming up. Your Valley weather forecast just after 1 o'clock. It's Golden Earring. 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

0: 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It's Everclear, Father of Mine, 20 minutes after 1 o'clock. You got your forecast coming up. You got more rock and roll coming up, too. And you know what else is coming up is baseball season here in Williamsport. And we always have a whole lot of cool baseball stuff throughout the season. This year, the Crosscutters are going to be celebrating 100 years of baseball at historic Bowman Field. It's amazing. It's one of the oldest professional ballparks in the country, and they'll be celebrating the 100th anniversary this year with the 2026 season, which opens on June the 2nd, and that is just over 2 weeks away as the Crosscutters will take on the West Virginia Black Bears at Journey Bank Ballpark at historic Bowman Field. You can get more info at crosscutters.com. Grab some tickets there and take a look at the promotions calendar because they got a lot of cool stuff coming up this season to celebrate that 100th anniversary. And of course, we also have the Little League Classic coming August 23rd, the Brewers and the Braves, more Major League Baseball. So we get, you know, Little League, we get Minor League, we get Major League Baseball right here in Williamsport.
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4: Your AccuWeather forecast this afternoon: expect a mix of clouds and sunshine along with a chance of a thunderstorm in some areas, making it very warm with a high of 86 tonight. There is a chance of a thunderstorm early in the evening, then turning partly cloudy with a low of 60. Tomorrow will be mostly sunny and hot with temperatures nearing the record high of 95 set in 1962. There's a possibility of a thunderstorm in the afternoon with a high of 92. For AccuWeather, I'm meteorologist Joe Lundberg.
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Possum Kingdom, music from the Toadies at WZXR. I got music from Shinedown coming up just after 1:30. 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

0: Shine Down at 99.3 and 103.7 WCXR. Simple Man, their cover of the Skynyrd classic. Shine Down still out there. In fact, they're about to release their eighth album, appropriately titled Eight. If you're a Shine Down fan, look for that out on May 29th, so less than 2 weeks away. Great band. If you've never seen them live, definitely check them out if you can. We got Kiss coming up as we continue the rock and roll. I'm with you till about 3 o'clock, so stick around. Don't forget the Rock and Roll 500 is coming up next weekend. That'll kick off right after Bob and Tom on Friday morning.
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0: 99.3 and 103.7 WZXR Highway to Hell, ACDZ, 10 minutes till 2 o'clock, and it's Ian Emerson here for another hour. Quick look at your forecast, mix of sun and clouds today, possibility of a thunderstorm. You see those clouds out there, could be a little bit of a storm in some areas. High 86, overnight tonight, thunderstorms, possibility in some spots. Lows will be just under 60 degrees, cooling off a little. Sunshine tomorrow, maybe a thunderstorm, and the temperatures up to the mid-90s, close to a record. And more of that on Tuesday with a high 94, also close to a record. So going to be very warm the next couple of days. Then it gets slightly cooler as the week continues. Right now we're at 82 degrees. Hopefully we'll have some nice weather in the coming weeks because we got a whole lot of graduations coming up. I've been seeing all sorts of college graduation pictures on social media. It just shows I'm old, you know. I got lots of friends with kids finishing college. I got a kid in college. It's, you know, it's that era of our life. And it's that time of year, but we've got a lot of high school commencements coming up, beginning with Lewisburg on Wednesday, May 27th. Here in our area, Williamsport will be Thursday, June the 4th. South Williamsport the following day, Friday, June 5th. That's also the day Montoursville will graduate, Friday, June 5th. And right outside our door here, our neighbors, Loyal Sauk Township High School, that will be Saturday, June 6th. So good luck on the weather, and congratulations to all of our area seniors graduating soon.
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Music from the Eagles. 10 minutes after 2. We got Incubus coming up. Your Valley weather details. First, though, we're firing up the drums. Got it bad. 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

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Pardon me. Music from Incubus. Valley weather details coming up next. We were talking about baseball and the crosscutters earlier. If you're looking for something fun for the kids this summer, the Williamsport Crosscutters hosting a free pitch, hit, and run competition on Sunday, June 7th at Journey Bank Ballpark, historic Bowman Field, held during MLB Play Ball weekend. This will be a chance for kids between the ages of 7 and 14 to show off their baseball and softball.

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5: Your AccuWeather forecast this afternoon. Expect a mix of clouds and sunshine along with a chance of a thunderstorm in some areas, making it very warm with a high of 86 tonight. There is a chance of a thunderstorm early in the evening, then turning partly cloudy with a low of 60. Tomorrow will be mostly sunny and hot with temperatures nearing the record high of 95 set in 1962. There's a possibility of a thunderstorm in the afternoon with a high of 92. For AccuWeather, I'm meteorologist Joe Lundberg.
0: It's 84 degrees right now at WZXR, 25 minutes after 2 o'clock with Jimi Hendrix. 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

0: Sister Christian, Night Ranger at 99.3 and 103.7 WZXR. It's one of those songs that to me, I just, it goes straight to a movie, Boogie Nights. Weirdest scene ever. You know, Alfred Molina. It's just the tensest movie scene ever. That's all I think of when I hear that song. Got some more rock and roll coming up for you. I'm with you just a little while longer. I'm heading out here shortly at 3 o'clock. Quick reminder, you have till midnight tonight to get your name in there for a chance to win tickets to see Journey at the Bryce Jordan Center in State College. They're going to be live there on May the 27th. So head to WZXR.com. I think you just have to put in your email address. It's real easy. Just get signed up, and they're going to draw four winners tomorrow to hook up with tickets for the show, May 27th, and I believe it's their farewell tour. I know bands say it's the farewell tour, and the next thing you know, they're on tour again, but they claim it's their farewell tour, so if you want a chance to see Journey, get signed up right now at WZXR.com, and those of you already headed to that show on May 27th, hope it's a good time.
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0: 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No rain. Music from Blind Melon. Unfortunately, some of us are going to see some rain today. We've got a thunderstorm out there sometime late this afternoon. Mix of sun and clouds, and it's warm. Up into the mid-80s today. Could see another thunderstorm or two around the area tonight. The low's just under 60 degrees. More sun tomorrow. Maybe a thunderstorm again in the afternoon with highs up to a record 93. And then more of the same for Tuesday, high 94, which could also be a record. Then we start to see the cool down. And so far, I don't want to jinx it or anything, but so far Memorial Day weekend is not looking too terribly bad as far as the weather goes. So let's hope that holds up. That's it for me. I am getting out of here. Enjoy the rest of your Sunday and have a good work week. I'll see you back here next time with WZXR.
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When she says she loves me. We love this forecast. Beautiful day. Welcome to it. Sunday edition of Dave's World. I'm Dave Powell with you. Feeling it. Pride and joy. Stevie Ray Vaughan, WZXR.

0: 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Journey Wheel in the Sky. Journey is what it is all about. Don't stop believing that you could be headed to the Bryce Jordan Center on Wednesday, May 27th. All you got to do with WZXR is sign up to win, and you're in. It is that easy. Really, it is. Four lucky winners are going to be drawn for tomorrow. And any way you want it, that's the way you enter, right? But don't wait, because registration ends tonight at midnight. You got to be 18 or older, limit one entry per person. 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
6: Your AccuWeather forecast. Tonight, expect partly cloudy skies with a low of 59. Tomorrow will be mostly sunny and hot with temperatures reaching up to 92 degrees. There is a chance of a thunderstorm in some areas during the afternoon, so stay prepared. Tomorrow night will be mainly clear with a low of 63. Looking ahead to Tuesday, it'll be another hot day with temperatures near 93 degrees. There will be a mix of clouds and sunshine with the possibility of a thunderstorm in spots during the afternoon. For AccuWeather, I'm meteorologist Jason Caterina.
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It's a Sunday edition of Dave's World. Rocking in Muncie 95.1 and rocking on stage with Rush. The song I think everybody pretty much wants to hear when they go to the concert this tour is Tom Sawyer, WZXR. A Monday.

0: 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That is music from Stain. Well, Memorial Weekend is getting closer, and we want you to crank it up and count it down. It's the tradition we always do. The WZXR Rock and Roll 500 for the first time, right? You got to pick the greatest 500 rock songs, and we're counting them down one by one, starting Friday, May 22nd, right after Bob and Tom. It is brought to you by M&M Paving and Excavating, your number one choice for paving and excavating in the area. You can win prizes every hour during the countdown and get in on the running for the Rock and Roll 500 grand prize, a 3.06 carat Asher cut EVS lab grown diamond, and $300 for a custom setting valued at $4,000. 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

0: Rock 99.3, 1037 WZXR. Dave Powell with us, and Dave's favorite there, Led Zeppelin and the Ocean. I need to be there this year. Cannot wait for summer to kick off next weekend. Foo Fighters, Black Sabbath coming up. And, you know, if you want to kick off your weekend right, well, you don't miss Backyard Broadcasting's Friday afternoon traffic reports between 3 and 5. 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

0: 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And yeah, they're back on the road 2026. I don't think they're ever going to not tour. It's going to be one of those bands, which is great because we love seeing them live. We love this forecast too. A little taste of summer. Oh, it feels so good. It's still nice. AccuWeather says, how long is it going to last? It's next for you, WZXR.
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3: 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And today I'm here with my son, Killian.
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3: All right, Killian, what are some ways that kids can be safe while riding a scooter?
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4: Wear bright clothes so then drivers can see you and not run into you.
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4: Stop at stop signs and stop lights.
3: And red lights.
4: Oh. Okay, we need to restart.
3: Okay.
4: Stop at stop signs and stop at red lights. 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
4: No.
5: Wear a helmet and protective pads. 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
3: I like it. 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Thank you very much.
4: Bye.
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0: mix of clouds and sunshine with the possibility of a thunderstorm in spots during the afternoon. For AccuWeather, I'm meteorologist Jason Caterina.
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Green Day's When I Come Around. Hopefully you'll come around to see the Nimrods movie. It's a Green Day comedy, and that is going to be in theaters August 14th. Cannot wait. Get ready to hitch a ride down the Boulevard of Broken Dreams, they say with Green Day. Here's Guns N' Roses, WZXR.

0: 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It's $25 for tickets in advance, $30 at the door. So get in early and save. 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Used social hall. 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

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James Gang just walking away. Don't you go anywhere. I know it's tempting. The weather's been so nice today. 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
4: Your AccuWeather forecast. Tonight, expect partly cloudy skies with a low of 59. Tomorrow will be mostly sunny and hot with temperatures reaching up to 92 degrees. There is a chance of a thunderstorm in some areas during the afternoon, so stay prepared. Tomorrow night will be mainly clear with a low of 63. Looking ahead to Tuesday, it'll be another hot day with temperatures near 93 degrees. There will be a mix of clouds and sunshine with the possibility of a thunderstorm in spots during the afternoon. For AccuWeather, I'm meteorologist Jason Caterina.
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That'll happen soon enough, right? With school being out. It's Alice Cooper, Pearl Jam, rolling along on a Sunday edition of Today's World, live, WZXR.

0: Rock 99.3 1037 WZXR. A little runaway there from Bon Jovi and Pearl Jam. Hey, baseball season is underway in major leagues, but you know what? We're getting closer. The Williamsport Crosscutters opened their season at home on Tuesday, June 2nd. It's not that far away. They're going to take on the West Virginia Black Bears out of Journey Bank Ballpark at historic Bowman Field. Celebrating 100 years of baseball this season, by the way. So you can get your tickets and more details now at crosscutters.com. We also got the Little League World Series. Going to be August 19th through the 30th. Mark that on your calendar, put it in your phone. 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

0: 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Black Crowes and Hard to Handle. If you ever get a chance to see them in concert, it was sort of through going to see Green Day that Black Crowes were the band in front of them at a festival. Blew us away. Unbelievable. Yeah. Rock and Roll Hall of Fame time for them. It is time to lace up and get ready. The annual Cutters 5K is happening on Saturday, June 6th at Journey Bank Ballpark at Historic Bowman Field. Race is going to kick off at 9 a.m. outside the main gate, finishes inside the stadium, giving you a chance to cross the line just like a pro. 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
9: Rumors spreading around in that Texas town about the shack outside the game. 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

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Red Hot Chili Peppers, George Thorogood kicked it off. Yeah, this is the way you do it. Rockin' in Muncie 95.1. 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

0: 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I already made the decision, yeah, because of the nice weather. It's been, today's been phenomenal. It's Crocs with socks and shorts. How long that will last, I don't know. As soon as you see it, Dave, just don't. It's going to be okay. 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
1: 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The Susquehanna Valley's home of rock and roll just added a new spot on the dot. 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
5: Your AccuWeather forecast. Tonight, expect partly cloudy skies with a low of 59. Tomorrow will be mostly sunny and hot with temperatures reaching up to 92 degrees. There is a chance of a thunderstorm in some areas during the afternoon, so stay prepared. Tomorrow night will be mainly clear with a low of 63. Looking ahead to Tuesday, it'll be another hot day with temperatures near 93 degrees. There will be a mix of clouds and sunshine with the possibility of a thunderstorm in spots during the afternoon. For AccuWeather, I'm meteorologist Jason Caterina.
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I have friends who are already set up for tickets, and it's all about the Metallica shows. And if you've been to one, you know what that is all about. Here's some Ozzy flying high again on WZXR.

0: Rock 99.3 WZXR. Dave's Fave there from Jet. Nice to have you along here on a Sunday. Reminder, if you want to kick off your weekend off on the right foot, you don't miss Backyard Broadcasting's Friday afternoon traffic reports between 3 and 5. 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

0: Rock 99.3 1037 WZXR. Dave Spave there from Boston. Just a rock and roll band. Hey, Memorial Day weekend is coming up next week. We want you to crank it up and count it down with the traditional moment on the radio. The WZXR Rock and Roll 500. For the first time, you got to pick the greatest 500 songs of all time. We're counting them down one by one starting Friday, May 22nd, right after Bob and Tom. It is brought to you by M&M Paving and Excavating, your number one choice for paving and excavating in the area. You can win prizes every hour during the countdown. Yeah, every hour. And you get in the running for the Rock and Roll 500 grand prize, which is a 3.06 carat Asher cut EVS lab grown diamond. $300 for a custom setting valued at $4,000. 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

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Love that voice. He's such a good guy, too. Ronnie James Dio there, Dio the Holy Diver. As we get into our final hour of Days World, it is Days of the New. 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

0: Rock 99.3 1037 WZXR, taking a slow ride with Foghat. And on a weekend like this, oh, it's perfect. Put the top down, roll down the windows, whatever you got to do. Open the moonroof. Yeah, that's the way to go. AccuWeather, it's still going to be nice. We'll see how long it's next for you, WZXR.
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3: Your AccuWeather forecast. Tonight, expect partly cloudy skies with a low of 59. Tomorrow will be mostly sunny and hot with temperatures reaching up to 92 degrees. There is a chance of a thunderstorm in some areas during the afternoon, so stay prepared. Tomorrow night will be mainly clear with a low of 63. Looking ahead to Tuesday, it'll be another hot day with temperatures near 93 degrees. There will be a mix of clouds and sunshine with the possibility of a thunderstorm in spots during the afternoon. For AccuWeather, I'm meteorologist Jason Caterina.
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0: Rock 99.3 1037 WZXR, Foo Fighters in times like these. Well, it's times like these that what do? You try to break a Guinness World Record. There is, you ready for this? The Massachusetts Port Authority announcing it's celebrating the FIFA World Cup by constructing the world's largest soccer ball. Yeah, we love this weird new stuff. The ball is planned to have a diameter 45 feet, enough to take the Guinness World Record for the largest soccer ball from Qatar's Doha Bank, which unveiled a ball, measly 39 feet in diameter. What do they know? The ball will be installed at Piers Park in East Boston from June 12th through the 18th. It'll be a community event, and it'll all celebrate the World Cup games. It'll be played at Boston Stadium in Foxborough in June and July. Good luck. Another road trip for that one. Here with WZXR.
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0: 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It is a wrap of today's world on our Sunday. Still a great night to be out there just enjoying the music with us. And you've got till midnight. 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That is going to happen tomorrow. And you could be seeing Journey live at the Bryce Jordan Center with WZXR. So enjoy all that. Have a great week with the Susquehanna Valley's home of rock and roll, WZXR. See ya.
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